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1: 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Kali ini, kru Yuk Saing akan ke daerah Mersing bersempena dengan Hari Penyu Sedunia pada 16 Jun ini, bermula pukul 9 pagi di pekarangan pejabat Taman Laut daerah Mersing bersama dengan DJ Syamito, DJ Hakim dan juga DJ Jiha.
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